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Ez a Plusz FM. We had life in our eyes and the world was on our side. Speeding along with no map, it was all green lights.

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1: My girl just caught me.
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2: But who?
1: 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I don't know what to do.
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